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2: 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The Chicken Big Mac. If you didn't get to try it during its viral debut, now is your chance. All the deliciousness of a Big Mac. The sauce, crisp lettuce, melty cheese and pickles, stacked with two crispy 100% Canadian raised chicken patties.
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0: The biggest hit for Joe Diffie that stayed on top of the country charts for 4 weeks at the end of 1994. That's Pickup Man on Sunday Morning Rewind. Joe is known for a lot of things, most notably his 5 number one hits, but is not as recognized for his work as a bluegrass artist and also a songwriter early in his career, penning hits for the likes of Tim McGraw, Holly Dunn, and Jody Messina. And an unfortunate fact about Joe is that he was one of the first casualties of the COVID virus right near the beginning of the pandemic in March of 2020. Coming up, we drive south with Susie Boggess and head for Mayberry with Rascal Flatts. But up next, the story of Billy the Kid from Billy Dean when Sunday Morning Rewind continues.
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4: Mainly sunny today with a chance of showers this afternoon and a high near 11. Tonight, mostly cloudy with a chance of showers and a low near 6. Tomorrow, sunshine and a high near 18.

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0: Tony with People Know You by Your First Name. Today's Best Country, Country 104.9. I know this may have nothing to do with country music, but this story is kind of ridiculous on its own. Coming out of Toronto, I'm sure you heard about the ice sculpture that was put in by Drake in Toronto to hype his new album. Well, it seems like people have actually taken the chunks of ice from the sculpture, and they're now reselling them online. Yeah, they're treating the ice as merchandise. No pun intended. And the listings can be anywhere around $500 each. Yeah, I'm just saying. I got, you know, chunks of ice too in my freezer. Free 99.
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